0: Melbourne traffic.
1: Nova 100.
2: Behind the spectacle of Spring Racing Carnival lies ambition, sacrifice and rivalry. Watch three young jockeys fight their way to the top. Silks, now streaming at thisishowwespring.com. We've got a broken down truck at the exit to the Domain Tunnel with one lane closed, a crash in Mickleham on Mickleham Road at Bardwell Drive, there are delays in both directions, and Poycook Road, Altona Meadows is closed in all directions at Central Avenue until 5 a.m. Monday for upgrade works. 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Windy with showers at 19 degrees, a possible shower tomorrow. Get crazy deals at JB Hi-Fi this week. Like over 40% off a Dyson V8 Advanced Stick Vac. Smash the $384 while stocks last at JB. We've got 17 degrees now on Melbourne Snow for 100.
3: The NFL is coming to Melbourne.
0: And Jace, Lauren and Clint are sending you to see the LA Rams take on the San Francisco 49ers.

0: cash or the cars.
1: 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Or two brand new Geely electric cars.
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2: Nova Pink.
4: Are you serious?
2: Wow.
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1: The world's best-selling small EV has finally arrived in Australia. 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
0: It's Nova's cash or the cars.
3: Can I get one of those Nova Pink ones? Yeah. I mean, it wouldn't make sense.
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9: 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What does that even mean? It means